I didn't mean to take all of your clothes out of the cupboard and wear them for a full week underneath my clothes. And then when you asked me if I was doing it, I was like, no, I'm not doing that. That's a shirt that I already owned, a woman's shirt. I also was wearing a lot of your underpants, but it

asking yourself why you don't. Why do you always turn your back on me? What's wrong with me? You've always thought there's something wrong.

heaven when I think of the things I've done to try and gain your love. The things I've done. But you never gave me the smallest bit of it.

and the freight train routed, so were the mint colored bridge. I shed a tear for